I just wanna hold you. Oh yeah, I'm mine to be. Have I lost my head?

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Hope you're having a great one. I'm Jonathan Clark, and here's Chicago.

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It's a best of the 80s and 90s weekend. And here we are, you and me and Donna Summer on the radio.

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Just go easy on me. I'll go easy on you. I got some of the best music ever made. You're going to love it all night long.

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Loving God, when we pause, when we take a moment just to be with ourselves, we can often become intimately aware of those moments when we have fallen short. The moments when we have said the wrong thing, when we have acted or didn't act how we know is right. We sit with our regrets, remembering the truths that we've omitted, the moments that we have looked away from those who have needed help, or the times we've chosen our comfort over opportunities to grow. We name the moments when we've failed to care for our shared home, when we've forgotten that God is revealed in all creation, great and small. And we cringe when we remember the moments that we have fallen short. God, may we understand our self-reflection as a gift, not an opportunity to punish ourselves, but a chance to see how you call us each day to become more faithful, kinder, and more attuned to the call that you have for our lives. We confess today, God, because we believe in your Easter invitation to new life. We confess because we know that you call us into new life every single day. And we pause now, church, confessing the ways in our hearts, the ways that we have fallen short, trusting in God's mercy and care.

Church, hear the good news. God loves you exactly as you are. God's mercy is wider than our failures. God's mercy is deeper than our regrets. In God's love and with God's Spirit, we are invited to cast off our regrets and walk with the risen God into new life. In God's love, we are forgiven. In God's love, we begin again. Amen.

0: 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That was beautiful.
1: Good morning. It is a privilege to be in this pulpit. It is a privilege to be here with you all this morning. I'm grateful for Reverend Adrian and for Reverend Mira for the invitation.

0: And let's not forget that one of the biggest environmental tragedies that can be experienced is war. Creation justice is a peace movement. I am a deep believer that the call of the church, the basic commandments, to love God with all our heart, soul, mind, and strength, and to love our neighbor as ourself. And the challenge of the church in the 21st century is to have an ever-expanding definition of neighbor. And that includes our non-human neighbor, and that includes our future neighbor. We need to start loving our future neighbor. I close with this quote. This quote, which came from Gus Speth, which has animated my work like nothing else really could. He said, "I used to think that the top in global environmental problems were biodiversity loss, ecosystem collapse, and climate change. I thought that with 30 years of good science, we could address these problems, but I was wrong. The top environmental problems are selfishness, greed, and apathy. And to deal with these, we need a spiritual and cultural transformation. And we scientists don't know how to do that. But you know who does know how to do that? We know how to do that. The church knows how to do that. This church that was named for its proximity to God's creation knows how to do that. This church, which has been a leading voice in social justice movements since its inception, knows how to do that. We know how to be a force for cultural and social transformation. And so I am asking you to join me, to be a part of a movement of Christians that believe that God's earth is good and worth fighting for. Amen.
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Chanel. Kyle and Chanel at 106.7 Light FM, a little bit after 6 a.m., middle of your weekend with Luther Vandross. He's getting the Rock and Roll Hall of Fame this year. This is Here and Now.

0: 106.7 Kiss on my list, the best of the 80s and 90s weekend. With a long list of stuff going on today. 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If Ben Shelton wins, it'll be the first U.S. man to win in 23 years, I think. Also, football starts today. The Jets are in Tennessee. They start at 1 o'clock. Giants and Cowboys tonight at MetLife Stadium, 8:20. And if you're not into sports, we can do that too. We've got a best of the 80s and 90s weekend.
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0: Grace Hawk from Naked Eyes here on 106.7 Live FM. Best of the 80s and 90s weekend. Lady Gaga in the news. Good news. Lady Gaga reportedly welcomed her first child with fiancé Michael Polanski. The pop star confirmed they were engaged back in 2024 and hasn't been shy about her desire to take on a new role in life, telling the New York Times last year that she was looking forward to the experience and excited to be a mom. So Page Six first broke news of the couple's new arrival on Friday. Details still under wraps for now, but congrats to another Jersey girl, Lady Gaga. Here on 106.7 Light FM, I'm Jonathan Clark. Hope you're having a great weekend. We got more variety from the 80s and 90s through today.
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